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4: With your weather flash, I'm Bill Banks, uctoday.org. 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Tonight, mostly clear with a low around 69. Looking ahead to Tuesday, a slight chance of showers and thunderstorms, mostly sunny with a high near 90. Later Tuesday night, partly cloudy skies with a low around 74. As we move into Wednesday, sunny conditions are anticipated with a high near 92. Currently, it's 83 and clear. For uctoday.org, I'm Bill Banks.
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0: I'm telling you now, Freddy and the Dreamers.
1: Well, the sexy Jane Mansfield unfortunately met her end on this day, and we'll have more about that coming up in just a few more minutes. All you have to do is stick around, and we'll give you the details in just a few minutes.

0: Let's find out what happened on this day back in 68 AD. St. Peter the Apostle, the first bishop of the Catholic Church, was crucified by the Roman Emperor Nero, and St. Paul was beheaded. It was 1949, South Africa. They banned interracial marriages. It was 1955, Bill Haley in the comics had Rock Around the Clock on the charts. It was number one, stayed there for 7 weeks. 1956, Elvis appeared on the Steve Allen variety show, dressed in a tux, forced to sing Hound Dog to a Basset Hound. It was 1963, the very first song written by John Lennon and Paul McCartney made it to the Hot 100. It was the song From Me to You, performed by Del Shannon. And it was 1967, Jane Mansfield was killed when the car she was riding in slammed into the backseat of a semi-tractor trailer truck. She was only 34, Jane's daughter, and two sons were in the back seat, but escaped the crash with only minor injury. Jane's daughter is Law & Order SVU's Mariska Hegarty. She was only three at the time and has no memory of the accident.
1: A blood drive will be held on Wednesday, July 8th from 10 a.m. till 3 p.m. at the Union City Christian and Missionary Alliance Church at 2 Downer Street in Union City. The drive is being organized in support of Aslan, a student at the Union City Middle School who continues to rely on regular blood transfusions. Appointments are encouraged to help minimize wait times, although walk-ins will be accepted on the day of the event. That's the blood drive from 10 a.m. till 3 p.m. on Wednesday, July 8th at the Union City Christian Area and Missionary Alliance Church.
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how far off I sat and wondered. Started humming a song from 1962. Ain't it funny how the night moves when you just don't seem to have as much to lose. 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

Here's another one-hit wonder for you. Stories back in 1973. Their only hit was Brother Louie, and their claim to fame was opening up for Raspberries at their 1973 Carnegie Hall concert. Sing it, boys.

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4: With your weather flash, I'm Bill Banks, UCToday.org. 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Tonight, mostly clear with a low around 69. Tomorrow, a slight chance of showers and thunderstorms, mostly sunny with a high near 90. Heat index values could reach as high as 97. Later Tuesday night, a slight chance of showers and thunderstorms, partly cloudy with a low around 74. Currently it's 80 and partly cloudy. For UCToday.org, I'm Bill Banks with your weather flash.
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Stuck on Third Shift? Well, I'm right here with you. Gonna keep you company all night long playing the songs you love to remember here on Sunny 105.7, Canada's greatest hits. I'm your pal, Big Al Knight.

Stuck on Third Shift? 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Gonna keep you company all night long playing the songs you love to remember here on Sunny 105.7, Canada's greatest hits. 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
5: 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Tonight, mostly clear with a low around 69. Tomorrow brings a slight chance of showers and thunderstorms, mostly sunny, with a high near 90. Later Tuesday night, there's a slight chance of showers and thunderstorms, partly cloudy, with a low around 74. Currently, it's 77 and clear. For UCToday.org, I'm Bill Banks with your weather flash.

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Well, even if it is in the middle of the night, this ought to get you up dancing. I remember back in 1979, Willie Stargell picking this as the official theme song for the World Series champion Pittsburgh Pirates. Those were the days indeed. Mm-hmm. Here's Sister Sledge doing We Are Family here on Sunny 105.7.

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1: 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I'm Casey Petrowski from The Beatles Show. 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
4: With your weather flash, I'm Bill Banks, UCToday.org. Brought to you by KFC. Tonight, mostly clear with a low around 69. Tomorrow brings a slight chance of showers and thunderstorms, mostly sunny with a high near 90. Heat index values could reach 97. Later Tuesday night, there's a slight chance of showers and thunderstorms, partly cloudy, with a low around 74. Currently, it's 75 and clear. For UCToday.org, I'm Bill Banks with your weather.

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Hey there, Big Al's my name, and music is my game. 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
1: 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I'm Casey Petrowski from The Beatles Show. 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
4: With your weather flash, I'm Bill Banks, UCToday.org. 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Tonight, mostly clear with a low around 69. Looking ahead to Tuesday, a slight chance of showers and thunderstorms, mostly sunny with a high near 90. Heat index values could reach as high as 97. Later Tuesday night, a slight chance of showers and thunderstorms, partly cloudy with a low around 74. Currently, it's 74 and clear. For UCToday.org, I'm Bill Banks.

tuned into the All Night Show here on Sunny 105.7. I am your host, Big Al Knight, and I'm here all night long. Released in 1983, here's Paul McCartney and Michael Jackson in Say.

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Why? Well, because we like to be liked. That's why. See you online.

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Wondering what happened to all the good music? Well, it's right here on the station that brings back the songs you love to remember. 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

0: I'm Big Al Knight. 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I have no idea if it's raining in Georgia right now, but I guess it doesn't really matter. Brooke Benton's going to sing about it anyway.
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place in a boxcar. 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

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Baby, it's a rainy night in Georgia. I feel it's raining all over the world. Kinda lonely down, and it's raining all over the world. Oh, have you ever been lonely, people? And you feel that it was raining all over.

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4: 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Tonight, mostly clear with a low around 69. Looking ahead to Tuesday, a slight chance of showers and thunderstorms, mostly sunny, with a high near 90. Later Tuesday night, partly cloudy with a low around 74. On Wednesday, sunny skies with a high near 92. Currently, it's 72 and clear. For UCToday.org, I'm Bill Banks with your weather flash.

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My favorite day is a sunny day right here at Canadota Lake on Sunny 105.7. Of course, it's a little dark outside right now, but it'll be sunny soon. I promise. 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
5: With your weather flash, I'm Bill Banks, UCtoday.org. 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Tonight, mostly clear with a low around 69. Looking ahead to Tuesday, a slight chance of showers and thunderstorms, mostly sunny with a high near 90. Later Tuesday night, a slight chance of showers and thunderstorms, partly cloudy with a low around 74. Currently, it's 72 and clear. For UCtoday.org, I'm Bill Banks with your weather flash.

What more can be said about the Bee Gees that hasn't already been said? Not much. These guys reinvented themselves so many times and stayed at the top of the charts for a long time. Sadly, all we have left is Barry. Here's the Bee Gees on Sunny 105.7.

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1: I've heard people say that too much of anything is not good for you, baby. 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

It's time for the Platters That Matter with your pal, Big Al, here on the station that plays the greatest hits of all time, where it's always in the 60s, 70s, and 80s, in Canada Lake, sunny 105.7.

0: That's Alex Chilton and the Box Tops here on Sunny 105.7. I'm your pal, Big Al Knight. 1967 with the letter. Alex went on in later years to form a band called Big Star, but his claim to fame was definitely with the Box Tops. Let's carry on with some more music for you here on Canada's Greatest Hits.
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1: 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I'm Casey Petrowski from The Beatles Show. We found a guy on YouTube that's done a bunch of shorts, those extremely short pieces that you find on that site. 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
3: With your weather flash, I'm Bill Banks, UCtoday.org. 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Tonight, mostly clear with a low around 68. Looking ahead to Tuesday, a chance of showers and thunderstorms, then a slight chance of showers, mostly sunny with a high near 92. Later Tuesday night, partly cloudy with a low around 73. Currently, it's 71 and clear. For UCtoday.org, I'm Bill Banks with your weather flash.

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0: blood drive will be held on Wednesday, July 8th from 10 a.m. till 3 p.m. at the Union City Christian and Missionary Alliance Church at 2 Downer Street in Union City. The drive is being organized in support of Asland, a student at the Union City Middle School who continues to rely on regular blood transfusions. Appointments are encouraged to help minimize wait times, although walk-ins will be accepted on the day of the event. That's the blood drive from 10 a.m. till 3 p.m. on Wednesday, July 8th at the Union City Christianary and Missionary Alliance Church.
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6: With your weather flash, I'm Bill Banks, UCToday.org. 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This morning, mostly sunny with a high near 92. A chance of showers and thunderstorms later in the day. Tonight, partly cloudy with a low around 73. Looking ahead to Wednesday, sunny skies are on the way with a high near 93. Currently, it's 71 and clear today. For UCToday.org, I'm Bill Banks with your weather flash.

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3: With your weather flash, I'm Bill Banks, UCToday.org. 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This morning, mostly sunny with a high near 92. A slight chance of showers and thunderstorms is possible. Later today, partly cloudy with a low around 73. Tonight, a slight chance of showers and thunderstorms, mostly clear with a low around 68. Looking ahead to Wednesday, sunny with a high near 93. Currently, it's 71 and clear. For UCToday.org, I'm Bill Banks.

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2: John and Heidi.
0: It's Tuesday. My beautiful bride is here at my side. Hello, Heidi. How are you?
1: Hello, I'm great. How are you?
0: I'm good as well, and I'm excited to talk to your dad. I believe he's going to be in the studio with us. If he's sobered up by now. So. Anyway, we're going to chat with her dad, my father-in-law, here in just a little bit. Also got a lot of other fun stuff to get to today. Thank you, wherever you happen to be, for choosing to listen to us right here, right now. We appreciate you joining us on the John and Heidi
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0: Time now for today's Reason to Party. And here's my beautiful bride, Heidi Small. What do you have for me?
1: Today is Meteor Watch Day.
0: Oh, okay.
1: So, and I found a Meteor Shower Margarita.
0: Oh, wow.
1: Oh, my gosh, this drink is pretty. This is so pretty. It's silver tequila, blue curacao, lime juice, agave syrup, triple sec, and edible glitter, either blue or silver to, like, mimic the stars.
0: Well, there you go.
1: And it is just beautiful. Mm. Very pretty drink. So, if you want to celebrate the meteors, this will be a good one for the
0: I've got a link to that drink. It's in the show notes for today at johnandheidishow.com.
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3: Local news now from UCToday.org. I'm Trey Westerberg. This update brought to you by KFC. Union City Borough Council acted on several personnel, grant, and community projects during its June 23rd meeting. Council hired Parker Phillips as an as-needed employee in the Public Works Department to fill a vacancy created by a recent resignation. Members also approved joining the newly formed South County Emergency Medical Services Committee. Councilman Brian Osborne will represent the borough, with Councilman Charlie Stedman serving as the alternate. The committee will explore long-term options for sustaining ambulance service throughout Southern Erie County. Borough Manager Cindy Wells also announced that the borough will receive $100,000 through the Erie County Gaming Revenue Authority's Renaissance Grant Program. The funding will continue to support exterior property improvements in eligible neighborhoods, with Putnam Street being added to the program. Council also approved a national fuel easement behind the Municipal Authority Building for installation of a new gas service line, and announced plans to install a memorial plaque honoring Union City Police Officer John Kerr, who was killed in the line of duty in 1990. PennDOT is encouraging Pennsylvanians to review and comment on the draft 2027 statewide transportation improvement program before the public comment period closes today. The plan outlines transportation projects proposed for federal, state, local, and private funding over the next 4 years. It includes 24 regional transportation improvement programs along with several statewide initiatives, and is updated every 2 years. The finalized program will become part of Pennsylvania's 12-year transportation program later this summer. Residents can review the proposed projects by county and submit comments online at talkpatransportation.com. Mayor Jeffrey Fike will provide an update this evening on various projects underway to improve the city of Cory. They include a new wastewater treatment plant, resurrection of a section of the Greenway Junction Trail, transfer of the Cory Lawrence Airport to the Airport Authority, a new comprehensive plan, and a zoning ordinance with updated code compliance ordinance. The meeting takes place this evening at the Cory Higher Education Building at 221 North Center Street from 6 to 7:30 p.m.
4: The stage is set for a pair of major rulings to come down today from the Supreme Court. After a round of decisions on Monday, the court must now rule on two outstanding cases, birthright citizenship and transgender athlete bans. The U.S. and Iran are expected to hold talks today in Qatar, President Trump making that announcement on Truth Social, claiming Iran had requested the meeting following the latest round of back-and-forth attacks in the region. Iran's foreign ministry denies any such talks are planned, but says it's sending a delegation to Doha to discuss the unfreezing of Iranian funds. Major changes to federal student loans take effect tomorrow, bringing new borrowing limits and repayment rules. The changes, enacted under President Trump's One Big Beautiful Bill Act, cap Parent PLUS loans at $20,000 per year and $65,000 per student, while graduate student borrowing is limited to $100,000. There are also now only two repayment options, the tiered standard plan and a new plan based on income called the Repayment Assistance Plan. I'm Tammy Trujillo.
5: 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Erie Seawolves baseball, after a day off yesterday, they open up a road trip this evening. They are beginning a six-game series against Akron. Cleveland Guardians baseball, they lose to the Texas Rangers yesterday by a 6-3 score. Pitcher Parker Messick gave up 4 runs and 8 hits over 6 2/3 innings. Series does continue tonight. Tanner Bibee on the mound, 2-8. He'll be opposed by Jacob DeGrom, who comes in with a 6-5 record. Couple notes from the Cleveland Cavaliers. James Harden is declining his $42 million player option. The two sides are working on a new deal potentially. Also, free agent center Thomas Bryant intends to sign a 1-year deal to return to the Cavaliers. That's your Sports Flash for UCToday.org. I'm Matt Pauley.
6: 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I'm Robert Orner, interim pastor at the church. 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
7: From your weather authority today, hot and muggier with hazy sun. Heat index well into the 90s and could approach 100 with temperatures near 90 or low 90s. Tonight, muggy, very warm night, middle to upper 70s. Wednesday, mostly sunny, breezy at times, very hot and humid. Heat index well into the 90s and low 100s with a high near 92. Latest weather updates on the Your Irrigo app. I'm Weather Authority Meteorologist Craig Flint.

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2: John and Heidi.
0: Now, big screen, little screen. It's one and done for the Burrows. Netflix opted to not proceed with a second season of the sci-fi TV series. I'm sad about that because it looks really good. I've not seen it yet. I'd like to. Same people who produced Stranger Things. And
1: yeah, you were just talking about this.
0: Big names in this. Gina Davis and Bill Pullman and Dennis O'Hare, who I had a chance to talk to. Elfrie Woodard, I've talked to her in the past. A bunch of other people, too. Anyway, season two, they've been talking about it, and it kind of sounds like they closed the door finally. And Guillermo Rodriguez is adding another gig to his resume. The Jimmy Kimmel Live personality is joining the upcoming season of Dancing with the Stars, season 35. Can you believe they've been doing that for 35 seasons? Yeah, Dancing with the Stars, season 35. And a beloved Jim Carrey movie is getting a sequel, Heidi. Jim is officially in talks for the sequel to How the Grinch Stole Christmas.
1: I thought he didn't do sequels.
0: Well, he doesn't, but How the Grinch Stole Christmas 2, everything's still under wraps. He hasn't agreed to it yet, but they're working on it, and he's like, you know,
1: I can't imagine anybody else being able to play the Grinch. He just nailed it.
0: Yeah, there are some people who are like imitation Grinches that do his version of the Grinch that are like, they could just have one of those people. Because there's some of them that I'm like, is that really Jim Carrey? Because it feels like it's Jim Carrey.
1: Huh.
0: Big screen, little screen on the John and Heidi Show.
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8: 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This update brought to you by KFC. Union City Borough Council acted on several personnel, grant, and community projects during its June 23rd meeting. Council hired Parker Phillips as an as-needed employee in the Public Works Department to fill a vacancy created by a recent resignation. Members also approved joining the newly formed South County Emergency Medical Services Committee. Councilman Brian Osborne will represent the borough, with Councilman Charlie Stedman serving as the alternate. The committee will explore long-term options for sustaining ambulance service throughout Southern Erie County. Borough Manager Cindy Wells also announced that the borough will receive $100,000 through the Erie County Gaming Revenue Authority's Renaissance Grant Program. The funding will continue to support exterior property improvements in eligible neighborhoods, with Putnam Street being added to the program. Council also approved a national fuel easement behind the Municipal Authority Building for installation of a new gas service line and announced plans to install a memorial plaque honoring Union City Police Officer John Kerr, who was killed in the line of duty in 1990. PennDOT is encouraging Pennsylvanians to review and comment on the draft 2027 statewide transportation improvement program before the public comment period closes today. The plan outlines transportation projects proposed for federal, state, local, and private funding over the next 4 years. It includes 24 regional transportation improvement programs along with several statewide initiatives and is updated every 2 years. The finalized program will become part of Pennsylvania's 12-year transportation program later this summer. Residents can review the proposed projects by county and submit comments online at talkpatransportation.com. Mayor Jeffrey Fike will provide an update this evening on various projects underway to improve the city of Corey. They include a new wastewater treatment plant, resurrection of a section of the Greenway Junction Trail, transfer of the Corey Lawrence Airport to the Airport Authority, a new comprehensive plan, and a zoning ordinance with updated code compliance ordinance. The meeting takes place this evening at the Corey Higher Education Building at 221 North Center Street from 6 to 7:30 p.m.
9: 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The Buffalo Sabres are re-signing forward Beck Malenstein. He gets a 6-year contract worth $17.5 million. Annual average value is just under $3 million per year, so that more than doubles what he was previously making at just under $1.4 million per season. The Pittsburgh Pirates, they come back to defeat the Phillies yesterday. Good win, 11-7, the final score. Esmerlin Valdez, Jared Triolo, and Indy Rodriguez all hitting big home runs for the Pirates, who will continue the series tonight. On the mound for the Buccos, right-handed pitcher Bubba Chandler. He enters tonight's game with a 3-7 record, a 4.42 ERA. That's your Sports Slash for UCToday.org. I'm Matt Pauley.
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12: From your weather authority today, hot and muggier with hazy sun. Heat index well into the 90s. And could approach 100 with temperatures near 90 or low 90s. Tonight, muggy, very warm night, middle to upper 70s. Wednesday, mostly sunny, breezy at times, very hot and humid. Heat index well into the 90s and low 100s with a high near 92. Latest weather updates on the Your Erie to Go app. I'm Weather Authority Meteorologist Craig Flint.
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0: Now, surveys and studies and such, many people misjudge how attractive they really are. Research involving more than 1,000 participants found that people rated as less attractive by others often overestimate their looks, while those rated as highly attractive tend to underestimate theirs. People of average attractiveness are usually the most accurate. Researchers also found stronger agreement about who is good-looking than who is not good-looking. The study focused only on physical appearance. They didn't account for qualities like kindness or intelligence or personality, which can also shape how attractive somebody is.
1: 100%.
0: I think that's even more important.
1: I think so, too.
0: Because I've met people who are beautiful when it comes to like the world standards.
1: Stand them.
0: But I'm like, I couldn't spend more than 2 minutes around
1: exactly.
0: That person.
1: Exactly. Yep.
0: And again, because beauty is skin deep, but how attractive you are, it's more than
1: comes
0: beauty.
1: From somewhere
0: it is
1: else.
0: All of those other things. And
1: agreed.
0: That matters so much more. Surveys and studies and such on the John and Heidi Show.
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0: Time now for the joke of the day with my beautiful bride, Heidi Small. What do you have for me, Heidi?
1: Sally, a blonde, goes on her first camping trip. Her husband, who was a scout leader, was sick, so she volunteered to take over for him for the weekend. She got everyone together and assigned different duties for each scout. Gabby was responsible for the food supplies. Mike would be the cook on this trip. Johnny was responsible for their maps and making up a time schedule. Tim was to decide on their events and fit them into Johnny's schedule, and Sally would test all of their equipment before setting out. They arrived at the Big Moose Mountain, and everyone was excited. They arrived right on schedule and were getting ready for their first event, hiking up the mountain. But first, they wanted to get something to eat, so Sally asked Mike if he would prepare the meal, and of course, Mike said he would. About 10 minutes later, he came back and told Sally, "I can't make supper. I can't light the fire with the matches that you brought." She said, "Well, I can't understand that. Those matches should be perfectly fine. I tested them all just before we left."
0: Well, that's not going to work.
1: It's not going to work.
0: All right. That is the joke of the day with my beautiful bride, Heidi Small.
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3: 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I'm Trey Westerberg. This update brought to you by KFC. Mayor Jeffrey Fike will provide an update this evening on various projects underway to improve the city of Cory. They include a new wastewater treatment plant, resurrection of a section of the Greenway Junction Trail, transfer of the Cory Lawrence Airport to the Airport Authority, a new comprehensive plan, and a zoning ordinance with updated code compliance ordinance. The meeting takes place this evening at the Cory Higher Education Building at 221 North Center Street from 6 to 7:30 p.m. Union City Borough Council acted on several personnel, grant, and community projects during its June 23rd meeting. Council hired Parker Phillips as an as-needed employee in the Public Works Department to fill a vacancy created by a recent resignation. Members also approved joining the newly formed South County Emergency Medical Services Committee. Councilman Brian Osborne will represent the borough, with Councilman Charlie Stedman serving as the alternate. The committee will explore long-term options for sustaining ambulance service throughout Southern Erie County. Borough Manager Cindy Wells also announced that the borough will receive $100,000 through the Erie County Gaming Revenue Authority Renaissance Grant Program. The funding will continue to support exterior property improvements in eligible neighborhoods, with Putnam Street being added to the program. Council also approved a national fuel easement behind the Municipal Authority Building for installation of a new gas service line and announced plans to install a memorial plaque honoring Union City Police Officer John Kerr, who was killed in the line of duty in 1990. PennDOT is encouraging Pennsylvanians to review and comment on the draft 2027 statewide transportation improvement program before the public comment period closes today. The plan outlines transportation projects proposed for federal, state, local, and private funding over the next 4 years. It includes 24 regional transportation improvement programs, along with several statewide initiatives, and is updated every 2 years. The finalized program will become part of Pennsylvania's 12-year transportation program later this summer. Residents can review the proposed projects by county and submit comments online at talkpatransportation.com.
4: Today is set to be a blockbuster day for the Supreme Court. Tammy Trujillo fills us in.
5: After a flurry of decisions on Monday, the court is set to hand down rulings on two huge cases, birthright citizenship and transgender athlete bans. The court will rule on a challenge to President Trump's executive order limiting birthright citizenship to children with at least one parent with citizenship or permanent legal status. The court is also weighing in on the legality of states banning transgender athletes from competing in girls' and women's school sports. I'm Tammy Trujillo.
4: The death toll from last week's devastating back-to-back earthquakes in Venezuela is rising. The magnitude 7.2 and 7.5 quakes are blamed for more than 1,700 deaths so far. The number of missing stands in the tens of thousands. And a mega heat dome is going to impact millions in the eastern half of the U.S. this week and last well into the 4th of July weekend. Forecasters say two small heat domes will collide, making for one large heat dome that will send temperatures soaring. I'm Mark Mayfield.
6: 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Pirates of baseball, Merlin Valdez and Jared Triolo each hitting home runs, and the Pirates are able to escape an early five-run deficit, and they come back to knock off the Philadelphia Phillies by an 11-7 score.
7: Indy Rodriguez hitting a three-run home run in the ninth inning. The Pirates had a six-run fifth against Aaron Nola. Braxton Ashcraft, who got the start for the Pirates, he gives up five runs in six innings. Series does continue tonight. On the mound for the Buccos, it's going to be right-hand pitcher Bubba Chandler. He comes into tonight's game with a 3-7 record, a 4.42 ERA. Phillies ace left-hander Christopher Sanchez will go for them, 9-3, 2.13 ERA. That's your Sports Flash for UCToday.org. I'm Matt Pauley.
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10: From your weather authority today, hot and muggier with hazy sun. Heat index well into the 90s and could approach 100 with temperatures near 90 or low 90s. Tonight, muggy, very warm night, middle to upper 70s. Wednesday, mostly sunny, breezy at times, very hot and humid. Heat index well into the 90s and low 100s with a high near 92. Latest weather updates on the Your Irrigo app. I'm Weather Authority meteorologist Craig Flint.

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0: Time now for the scoop of the day. And take a listen to this. 23% of us have opened the refrigerator, stared inside for a minute, and forgot what we were looking for.
1: Or couldn't find anything at all.
0: So I'm not alone is why I wanted to share that. And this story surfaced last week, but it just keeps coming up. Ranch dressing has become such a popular food obsession.
1: Yes, this has been so funny to watch.
0: The U.S. Transportation Security Administration, also known shortly as the TSA, that's how they say it typically, they felt the need to issue a travel reminder with FIFA World Cup visitors in mind. In a playful social media post, the agency warned people to not package large containers of ranch in their carry-on luggage, noting that liquids must be 3.4 ounces, 100 milliliters or less. The post read in part, if you're visiting for a large sporting event and happen to discover ranch while you're here, please pack it in your checked bag on the way home. The next slide reads, okay, please avoid chugging your ranch outside of security or we'll check it for you. The post sparked plenty of reactions online, including one from a condiment maker, Hidden Valley, who invented ranch. They said, I approve this message. International visitors have been raving about ranch, with one Swedish influencer enthusiastic review attracting millions of views on the internet. So I think that's really cool that people are loving ranch.
1: Oh, my gosh.
0: And I just saw a package. Now they're going to have some travel size ranch packages. So there's a certain company, I don't know if it's Hidden Valley, but they came up with, oh, hey, if you want to travel with it, this fit, you can take this to the TSA.
1: There you go, you can take them. That's funny.
0: There's a first world problem if we've ever had one.
1: Absolutely.
0: That is your scoop of the day on the John and Heidi Show.
3: 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Thomas Jefferson began work on the Declaration of Independence on June 11, 1776. He recruited a bit of help from Ben Franklin, John Adams, Roger Sherman, and Robert Livingston. It took Jefferson 17 days to have the final draft completed. The Declaration was finally presented on the 4th of July. 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
1: 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John and
0: Heidi. Time now for the movie quote of the day. This one is from 1993, Heidi.
1: Okay.
0: I bet you $1,000 you're going to get this one right. Here it is. Mm. Welcome to Jurassic Park. Who said
1: was
0: that?
1: Was it Jurassic Park?
0: You are correct. It was Jurassic Park. John Hammond said it, also known as Richard Attenborough.
1: Richard Attenborough.
0: Yeah. Boy, do we have a Richard Attenborough story to share sometime.
1: Yes, we do.
0: But look at the time. We can't share it right now. It was the time I thought Heidi was going to get arrested. And if we admitted it publicly, she still probably could. That is the movie quote of the day on the John and Heidi Show.
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4: Local news now from UCToday.org. I'm Trey Westerberg. This update brought to you by KFC. Union City Borough Council acted on several personnel, grant, and community projects during its June 23rd meeting. Council hired Parker Phillips as an as-needed employee in the Public Works Department to fill a vacancy created by a recent resignation. Members also approved joining the newly formed South County Emergency Medical Services Committee. Councilman Brian Osborne will represent the borough, with Councilman Charlie Stedman serving as the alternate. The committee will explore long-term options for sustaining ambulance service throughout Southern Erie County. Borough Manager Cindy Wells also announced that the borough will receive $100,000 through the Erie County Gaming Revenue Authority's Renaissance Grant Program. The funding will continue to support exterior property improvements in eligible neighborhoods, with Putnam Street being added to the program. Council also approved a national fuel easement behind the Municipal Authority Building for installation of a new gas service line and announced plans to install a memorial plaque honoring Union City Police Officer John Kerr, who was killed in the line of duty in 1990. PennDOT is encouraging Pennsylvanians to review and comment on the draft 2027 statewide transportation improvement program before the public comment period closes today. The plan outlines transportation projects proposed for federal, state, local, and private funding over the next 4 years. It includes 24 regional transportation improvement programs along with several statewide initiatives and is updated every 2 years. The finalized program will become part of Pennsylvania's 12-year transportation program later this summer. Residents can review the proposed projects by county and submit comments online at talkpatransportation.com. Mayor Jeffrey Fike will provide an update this evening on various projects underway to improve the city of Corey. They include a new wastewater treatment plant, resurrection of a section of the Greenway Junction Trail, transfer of the Corey Lawrence Airport to the Airport Authority, a new comprehensive plan, and a zoning ordinance with updated code compliance ordinance. The meeting takes place this evening at the Corey Higher Education Building at 221 North Center Street from 6 to 7:30 p.m.
5: 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Erie Seawolves baseball, after a day off yesterday, they open up a road trip this evening. They are beginning a six-game series against Akron. Cleveland Guardians baseball, they lose to the Texas Rangers yesterday by a 6-3 score. Pitcher Parker Messick gave up 4 runs and 8 hits over 6 2/3 innings. Series does continue tonight. Tanner Bibee on the mound, 2-8. He'll be opposed by Jacob DeGrom, who comes in with a 6-5 record. Couple notes from the Cleveland Cavaliers. James Harden is declining his $42 million player option. The two sides are working on a new deal potentially. Also, free agent center Thomas Bryant intends to sign a 1-year deal to return to the Cavaliers. That's your Sports Flash for UCToday.org. I'm Matt Pauley.
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8: From your weather authority today, hot and muggier with hazy sun. Heat index well into the 90s and could approach 100 with temperatures near 90 or low 90s. Tonight, muggy, very warm night, middle to upper 70s. Wednesday, mostly sunny, breezy at times, very hot and humid. Heat index well into the 90s and low 100s with a high near 92. Latest weather updates on the Your Irrigo app. I'm Weather Authority meteorologist Craig Flint.
9: 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Canada Lake's greatest hits. Sunny 105.7.

wild thing, I think I love you. But I wanna know for sure. So come on, hold me tight.

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Ah!

0: Time now for News to Me, as we head to the News to Me news desk with Heidi Small. What you got, Heidi?
1: Did you know that the longer you're in space, the more your eyeballs change shape?
0: No kidding.
1: I suppose maybe the pressure or lack of, I don't know. Queen Victoria survived 8 assassination attempts.
0: That's wild.
1: And the fear of long words is absolutely insane. It's so long that I can't even say it. So
0: Are you afraid to say it, Heidi?
1: Is it HIPPOPOTOMONSTROSTSESQUIPPEDALOPHOBIA.
0: Hippasquatomedonobia.
1: I think that is so mean.
0: That is very mean.
1: People who are afraid of it have to have this phobia, and this is what it is.
0: Your phobia is so afraid funny. Of things like this word. There you go. That is
1: so
0: interesting.
1: Cruel.
0: Very nice.
1: And that's news to me.
0: That is also news to me.
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4: Local news now from UCToday.org. I'm Trey Westerberg. This update brought to you by KFC. Mayor Jeffrey Fike will provide an update this evening on various projects underway to improve the city of Cory. They include a new wastewater treatment plant, resurrection of a section of the Greenway Junction Trail, transfer of the Cory Lawrence Airport to the Airport Authority, a new comprehensive plan, and a zoning ordinance with updated code compliance ordinance. The meeting takes place this evening at the Cory Higher Education Building at 221 North Center Street from 6 to 7:30 p.m. Union City Borough Council acted on several personnel, grant, and community projects during its June 23rd meeting. Council hired Parker Phillips as an as-needed employee in the Public Works Department to fill a vacancy created by a recent resignation. Members also approved joining the newly formed South County Emergency Medical Services Committee. Councilman Brian Osborne will represent the borough, with Councilman Charlie Stedman serving as the alternate. The committee will explore long-term options for sustaining ambulance service throughout Southern Erie County. Borough Manager Cindy Wells also announced that the borough will receive $100,000 through the Erie County Gaming Revenue Authority's Renaissance Grant Program. The funding will continue to support exterior property improvements in eligible neighborhoods, with Putnam Street being added to the program. Council also approved a national fuel easement behind a municipal authority building for installation of a new gas service line and announced plans to install a memorial plaque honoring Union City Police Officer John Kerr, who was killed in the line of duty in 1990. PennDOT is encouraging Pennsylvanians to review and comment on the draft 2027 statewide transportation improvement program before the public comment period closes today. The plan outlines transportation projects proposed for federal, state, local, and private funding over the next 4 years. It includes 24 regional transportation improvement programs, along with several statewide initiatives, and is updated every 2 years. The finalized program will become part of Pennsylvania's 12-year transportation program later this summer. Residents can review the proposed projects by county and submit comments online at talkpatransportation.com.
5: The U.S. and Iran are due to hold talks today in Qatar. Tammy Trujillo reports.
6: President Trump made the announcement on Truth Social, claiming Iran had requested the meeting following the latest round of back-and-forth attacks in the region. Iran's foreign ministry, though, was quick to deny that any such talks were planned, but said they're sending a delegation to Doha to discuss the unfreezing of Iranian funds. Over the weekend, Iran targeted U.S. allies across the Persian Gulf and again claimed it had control over the Strait of Hormuz. Control of that critical maritime route has been among the biggest challenges to the Memorandum of Understanding signed just over a week ago. I'm Tammy Trujillo.
5: The U.S. Department of Agriculture is confirming 26 cases of New World screwworm in Texas. The infestations are concentrated in counties in the southwestern part of the state, and a Medicare pilot plan will now cover the most prescribed GLP-1s. The Medicare GLP-1 Bridge Program launches July the 1st, and participants must meet certain criteria. I'm Mark Mayfield.
7: 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The Buffalo Sabres are re-signing forward Beck Malenstein. He gets a 6-year contract worth $17.5 million.
8: annual average value is just under $3 million per year, so that more than doubles what he was previously making at just under $1.4 million per season. The Pittsburgh Pirates, they come back to defeat the Phillies yesterday. Good win, 11-7 the final score, as Merlin Valdez, Jared Triolo, and Indy Rodriguez all hitting big home runs for the Pirates, who will continue the series tonight. On the mound for the Buccos, right-handed pitcher Bubba Chandler, he enters tonight's game with a 3-7 record, a 4.42 ERA. That's your Sports Slash for UCToday.org. I'm Matt Pauley.
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0: That's who we are, Canada Lake's greatest hit, Sunny 105.7, locally owned and operated. I am Tom Laver with you from now until 11 o'clock. Well, of course, Duke in the Back takes over with Matt the Cat, and we thank Big Al Knight for stepping aside this week so we can celebrate America's 250th birthday with some great songs to celebrate the land that we love. And kicking things off right now with a song by Chicago, and you know what they're talking about right now.

It's an American Storm with Bob Seger here at Sunny 105.7, Canada Lake's greatest hits on this 4th of July and America's big 250th birthday. I am Tom Lavery, hoping to be here for America's 300th birthday, but probably not. I just had to say that, you know. Anyhow, glad to be with you for this hour until 11 o'clock. And right now, another song that has a little rock to it. John Cougar Mellencamp, and of course, R-O-C-K in the USA, his tribute to the rock legends of the past here at Sunny 105.7.

There they are, the Charlie Daniels Band, of course. A great guy. I met him years ago when I was with the country station up in Erie, Country 98, yes. And they were playing at the Wattsburg Erie County Fairgrounds there. A great band, a great man. Got to meet him. Of course, the legend lives on despite him being no longer with us. The Charlie Daniels Band and In America here at Sunny 105.7 as we celebrate the 4th of July on America's 250th birthday. And right now we're going to maybe fry the transmitter here with this next one. I hope not, Brian. But anyhow, this is Styx and Sweet Madam Blue here at Sunny.

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2: John and Heidi.
0: Fun fact for you, Heidi.
1: What's that, John?
0: Cows have best friends. I think we've talked about that
1: before. We have. I think that's so sweet.
0: Fun fact for you, Heidi.
1: What's that, John?
0: The so-called fact that you eat spiders like 8 times a year was a social experiment to see how fast false information would spread on the internet. And apparently it spreads pretty fast. So that was all made up. Fun fact for you, Heidi.
1: What's that, John?
0: A virus can be infected by a different virus.
1: Oh.
0: So you can get a virus with a virus.
1: Okay.
0: Fun fact for you, Heidi.
1: What's that, John?
0: EDM, or electronic dance music, has been shown to ward off mosquitoes. That's good to know.
1: Oh, that's very good
0: to know.
1: Let's
0: crank up some of that when we're in the yard. And we'll do one more fun fact for you, Heidi.
1: What's that, John?
0: Small houseflies do not grow up to be large houseflies. They emerge from the larval stage fully grown. So if you see a tiny housefly, that's all the bigger he's going to get. I did not know any of that. Several fun facts. Now you know. Thank you for listening to the John and Heidi Show.
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14: Hello, and welcome to another edition of your Daily Beatle Break. June 30th, 1966 marks the Beatles' first in a series of shows at the famed Budokan Arena in Japan. The Beatles were the first rock group to perform there, but they were met with opposition from those who felt a Western pop group would defile the martial arts arena. Today we feature the song that was the first song played during their first show at Budokan. It was written and recorded by Chuck Berry in 1957, reaching number 8 in the U.S. The Beatles released it as track 4 on side 1 of the album Beatles for Sale, and it's also the title song to a 1976 compilation album. When the group was asked at a press conference what they knew about Japan, they didn't seem to know much.
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0: Well, that's going to do it for this edition of your Daily Beetle Break. I'm Dave Marino. Thanks for joining us. And we'll catch you right here next time. 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
2: John and Heidi.
0: Time now for the question of the day. If your kid is average, they'll do this six times a day. It's something they'll say six times a day. What do they say?
1: Why?
0: Because I want to know. What do you think it is? No, the answer is I'm bored.
1: Oh.
0: Yeah, six times a day, kids will say that. So I think I was way above average. I was bored a lot. I don't think our kids were bored a whole lot. We kept them busy doing stuff. There was always stuff going on.
1: Yeah, I don't remember hearing them say that.
0: I don't think they were ever bored. I'm like, oh, you're bored? Well, now, guess what? You get to mow the lawn. That is your question of the day on the John and Heidi Show.
3: A blood drive will be held on Wednesday, July 8th from 10 a.m. till 3 p.m. at the Union City Christian and Missionary Alliance Church at 2 Downer Street in Union City. The drive is being organized in support of Asland, a student at the Union City Middle School who continues to rely on regular blood transfusions. Appointments are encouraged to help minimize wait times, although walk-ins will be accepted on the day of the event. That's the blood drive from 10 a.m. till 3 p.m. on Wednesday, July 8th at the Union City Christianary and Missionary Alliance Church.
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5: Local news now from UCToday.org. I'm Trey Westerberg. This update brought to you by KFC. Mayor Jeffrey Fike will provide an update this evening on various projects underway to improve the city of Cory. They include a new wastewater treatment plant, resurrection of a section of the Greenway Junction Trail, transfer of the Cory Lawrence Airport to the Airport Authority, a new comprehensive plan, and a zoning ordinance with updated code compliance ordinance. The meeting takes place this evening at the Cory Higher Education Building at 221 North Center Street from 6 to 7:30 p.m. Union City Borough Council acted on several personnel, grant, and community projects during its June 23rd meeting. Council hired Parker Phillips as an as-needed employee in the Public Works Department to fill a vacancy created by a recent resignation. Members also approved joining the newly formed South County Emergency Medical Services Committee. Councilman Brian Osborne will represent the borough, with Councilman Charlie Stedman serving as the alternate. The committee will explore long-term options for sustaining ambulance service throughout Southern Erie County. Borough Manager Cindy Wells also announced that the borough will receive $100,000 through the Erie County Gaming Revenue Authority Renaissance Grant Program. The funding will continue to support exterior property improvements in eligible neighborhoods, with Putnam Street being added to the program. Council also approved a national fuel easement behind the Municipal Authority Building for installation of a new gas service line and announced plans to install a memorial plaque honoring Union City Police Officer John Kerr, who was killed in the line of duty in 1990. PennDOT is encouraging Pennsylvanians to review and comment on the draft 2027 statewide transportation improvement program before the public comment period closes today. The plan outlines transportation projects proposed for federal, state, local, and private funding over the next 4 years. It includes 24 regional transportation improvement programs, along with several statewide initiatives, and is updated every 2 years. The finalized program will become part of Pennsylvania's 12-year transportation program later this summer. Residents can review the proposed projects by county and submit comments online at talkpatransportation.com.
6: 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Pirates up baseball as Merlin Valdez and Jared Triolo each hitting home runs, and the Pirates are able to escape an early five-run deficit, and they come back to knock off the Philadelphia Phillies by an 11-7 score. Indy Rodriguez hitting a three-run home run in the ninth inning. The Pirates had a six-run fifth against Aaron Nola. Braxton Ashcraft, who got the start for the Pirates, he gives up five runs in six innings. Series does continue tonight. On the mound for the Buccos, it's going to be right-hand pitcher Bubba Chandler. He comes into tonight's game with a 3-7 record, a 4.42 ERA. Phillies ace left-hander Christopher Sanchez will go for them, 9-3, 2.13 ERA. That's your Sports Flash for UCToday.org. I'm Matt Pauley.
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8: From your weather authority today, hot and muggier with hazy sun. Heat index well into the 90s and could approach 100 with temperatures near 90 or low 90s. Tonight, muggy, very warm night, middle to upper 70s. Wednesday, mostly sunny, breezy at times, very hot and humid. Heat index well into the 90s and low 100s with a high near 92. Latest weather updates on the Your Erie to Go app. I'm weather authority meteorologist Craig Flint.
9: 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Canada Lake's greatest hits. Sunny 105.7.

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1: 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John and
0: Heidi. Time now for some weird news. Get ready for porch geese. Apparently, they've started appearing in front doors of the neighborhood.
1: Yes, our daughter got one for a shower gift.
0: Yeah, the quirky home decor trend is actually from the 1980s, but it's making an unexpected comeback. Did you know it was an 80s thing?
1: I don't remember porch geese.
0: Porch geese, the concrete or plastic lawn ornament famous for wearing seasonal outfits, are suddenly in high demand, with some retailers reporting back orders by the hundreds.
1: Yeah, isn't that crazy?
0: Once a staple of suburban yards, porch geese are being embraced by a whole new generation drawn to vintage and whimsical decor. Owners dress them for holidays, special occasions, and every day there's something fun, with outfits ranging from patriotic costumes to raincoats to bathrobes, bikinis, or even hot dog suits. The trend reflects a growing interest in nostalgia, thrift store finds, and adding personality to your own home. For many, these fashionable feathered friends are impossible to resist. I think it's a silly thing, but I have a link to it in the show notes for today at johnandheidishow.com.
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2: John and Heidi.
0: Time now for the list. Reddit users recently asked, when did you realize you're dating an idiot? Here are some of the best responses. When we were talking about dinosaurs and he was shocked to hear that they were real. Then he proceeded to ask me if they really breathed fire. He thought dinosaurs and dragons were the same thing. Okay. When he missed his daily medication, he threw it out instead of just saving it for the next day. He's like, oh, I didn't take my medicine this morning. So he threw those pills away.
1: Wow.
0: Okay. When she preheated the microwave. Yeah, you don't do that. When did you realize you were dating an idiot? When they called it the specific ocean. Instead of the Pacific Ocean.
1: Wow.
0: When he said he'd make pancakes, then he put some dry powder directly in a hot pan. That's not how you do it. You got to make the mix first. My ex asked me, where does the sun go at night?
1: Oh, my gosh.
0: And the last one, how did you know you were dating an idiot? When my wife would bring stuff home that says refrigerate after opening and put it directly in the refrigerator. See, there's nothing wrong with that. But I get what you're saying. It could sit on the shelf, so it could have stayed. But either way is fine. That is the list on the John and Heidi Show.
3: Local news now from UCtoday.org. I'm Trey Westerberg. This update brought to you by KFC. Union City Borough Council acted on several personnel, grant, and community projects during its June 23rd meeting. Council hired Parker Phillips as an as-needed employee in the Public Works Department to fill a vacancy created by a recent resignation. Members also approved joining the newly formed South County Emergency Medical Services Committee. Councilman Brian Osborne will represent the borough, with Councilman Charlie Stedman serving as the alternate. The committee will explore long-term options for sustaining ambulance service throughout Southern Erie County. Borough Manager Cindy Wells also announced that the borough will receive $100,000 through the Erie County Gaming Revenue Authority's Renaissance Grant Program. The funding will continue to support exterior property improvements in eligible neighborhoods, with Putnam Street being added to the program. Council also approved a national fuel easement behind a municipal authority building for installation of a new gas service line and announced plans to install a memorial plaque honoring Union City Police Officer John Kerr, who was killed in the line of duty in 1990. PennDOT is encouraging Pennsylvanians to review and comment on the draft 2027 statewide transportation improvement program before the public comment period closes today. The plan outlines transportation projects proposed for federal, state, local, and private funding over the next 4 years. It includes 24 regional transportation improvement programs along with several statewide initiatives and is updated every 2 years. The finalized program will become part of Pennsylvania's 12-year transportation program later this summer. Residents can review the proposed projects by county and submit comments online at talkpatransportation.com. Mayor Jeffrey Fike will provide an update this evening on various projects underway to improve the city of Cory. They include a new wastewater treatment plant, resurrection of a section of the Greenway Junction Trail, transfer of the Cory Lawrence Airport to the Airport Authority, a new comprehensive plan, and a zoning ordinance with updated code compliance ordinance. The meeting takes place this evening at the Cory Higher Education Building at 221 North Center Street from 6 to 7:30 p.m.
4: Today is going to be a blockbuster day for the Supreme Court. Tammy Trujillo fills us in.
5: After a flurry of decisions on Monday, the court is set to hand down rulings on two huge cases, birthright citizenship and transgender athlete bans. The court will rule on a challenge to President Trump's executive order limiting birthright citizenship to children with at least one parent with citizenship or permanent legal status. The court is also weighing in on the legality of states banning transgender athletes from competing in girls' and women's school sports. I'm Tammy Trujillo.
4: A mega heat dome is going to impact millions in the eastern half of the U.S. this week and last well into the 4th of July weekend. Forecasters say two small heat domes will collide, making for one large heat dome that's going to send temperatures soaring. And a pair of World Cup favorites are out of the tournament. Paraguay shocked Germany in a penalty shootout from Foxborough to make the round of 16. Morocco did the exact same to the Netherlands south of the border. The round of 32 knockout stage continues with three more games today. I'm Mark Mayfield.
6: 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Pirates of baseball, Merlin Valdez and Jared Triolo each hitting home runs, and the Pirates are able to escape an early five-run deficit, and they come back to knock off the Philadelphia Phillies by an 11-7 score. Indy Rodriguez hitting a three-run home run in the ninth inning. The Pirates had a six-run fifth against Aaron Nola. Braxton Ashcraft, who got the start for the Pirates, he gives up five runs in six innings. Series does continue tonight. On the mound for the Buccos, it's going to be right-hand pitcher Bubba Chandler. He comes into tonight's game with a 3-7 record, a 4.42 ERA. Phillies ace left-hander Christopher Sanchez will go for them, 9-3, 2.13 ERA. That's your Sports Flash for UCToday.org. I'm Matt Pauley.
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10: From your weather authority today, hot and muggier with hazy sun. Heat index well into the 90s and could approach 100 with temperatures near 90 or low 90s. Tonight, muggy, very warm night, middle to upper 70s. Wednesday, mostly sunny, breezy at times, very hot and humid. Heat index well into the 90s and low 100s with a high near 92. Latest weather updates on the Your Erie to Go app. I'm Weather Authority meteorologist Craig Flint.

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1: That is wild.
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0: Yeah.
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1: 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Came up with Pop Rocks and Cool Whip.
0: I know. 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
3: 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That will be followed closely by the Bloomfield Township Annual Kids Bike Parade at 12:30, which is a free event. Then we will have the Big Boom to celebrate America's 250th birthday with a fireworks show at 10 p.m. You can join Tom Lavery on Sunny 105.7 at 10 for a celebration of America with songs honoring the red, white, and blue. 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
0: We always like to wrap things up around here with good news, and I think this is good news. Good news, rather. A teen leaps into a harbor to save an exhausted dog, then helps reunite him with his family. Quick-thinking teen, a group of caring friends. It turned into a day that could have been much worse, but it was a happy reunion instead. There was a dog in Southern California that was in the water, and a 15-year-old, Mateo Ackerman, or Ackerman, was spending the afternoon with friends. And they noticed this dog, George, wandering dangerously close to traffic. Moments later, they saw the dog was in the water. At first, George paddled through the harbor on his own, but as the group watched, it became clear the dog was exhausted and having trouble coming back to shore. Without hesitation, Mateo jumped into the harbor, swam all the way out to George. When the exhausted dog could no longer keep going, the teen carried him back to safety. Friends captured the entire rescue on video. On safe land, the rescue efforts continued. Mateo and his friends wanted George. They wanted to help him find home, like where mom and dad are.
1: Right.
0: They wrapped him in a towel to get him all warmed up because it was a little bit chilly. Using a phone number they found, they verified the dog's owners, and they actually stayed by his side right up until they arrived. Aww. Before long, George was reunited with a grateful family. And this story actually made it onto the news there. Thankfully, George and... Everybody involved is fine. The kid is fine. The dog is fine. Everybody's fine. And he's reunited, which is really, really good. I've got a link to the story. It's in the show notes for today at johnandheidishow.com. Time to say goodbye, Heidi.
1: Goodbye, Heidi.
0: Goodbye, everybody. Have a great day. Thank you for listening to the John and Heidi Show on a Tuesday.
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4: Local news now from UCToday.org. I'm Trey Westerberg. This update brought to you by KFC. Union City Borough Council acted on several personnel, grant, and community projects during its June 23rd meeting. Council hired Parker Phillips as an as-needed employee in the Public Works Department to fill a vacancy created by a recent resignation. Members also approved joining the newly formed South County Emergency Medical Services Committee. Councilman Brian Osborne will represent the borough, with Councilman Charlie Stedman serving as the alternate. The committee will explore long-term options for sustaining ambulance service throughout Southern Erie County. Borough Manager Cindy Wells also announced that the borough will receive $100,000 through the Erie County Gaming Revenue Authority's Renaissance Grant Program. The funding will continue to support exterior property improvements in eligible neighborhoods, with Putnam Street being added to the program. Council also approved a national fuel easement behind the Municipal Authority building for installation of a new gas service line and announced plans to install a memorial plaque honoring Union City Police Officer John Kerr, who was killed in the line of duty in 1990. PennDOT is encouraging Pennsylvanians to review and comment on the draft 2027 statewide transportation improvement program before the public comment period closes today. The plan outlines transportation projects proposed for federal, state, local, and private funding over the next 4 years. It includes 24 regional transportation improvement programs along with several statewide initiatives and is updated every 2 years. The finalized program will become part of Pennsylvania's 12-year transportation program later this summer. Residents can review the proposed projects by county and submit comments online at talkpatransportation.com. Mayor Jeffrey Fike will provide an update this evening on various projects underway to improve the city of Corey. They include a new wastewater treatment plant, resurrection of a section of the Greenway Junction Trail, transfer of the Corey Lawrence Airport to the Airport Authority, a new comprehensive plan, and a zoning ordinance with updated code compliance ordinance. The meeting takes place this evening at the Corey Higher Education Building at 221 North Center Street from 6 to 7:30 p.m.
5: 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Erie Seawolves baseball, after a day off yesterday, they open up a road trip this evening. They are beginning a six-game series against Akron.
6: Cleveland Guardians baseball. They lose to the Texas Rangers yesterday by a 6-3 score. Pitcher Parker Messick gave up 4 runs and 8 hits over 6 2/3 innings. Series does continue tonight. Tanner Bibee on the mound, 2-8. He'll be opposed by Jacob DeGrom, who comes in with a 6-5 record. Couple notes from the Cleveland Cavaliers. James Harden is declining his $42 million player option. The two sides are working on a new deal potentially. Also, free agent center Thomas Bryant intends to sign a 1-year deal to return to the Cavaliers. That's your sports flash for UCToday.org. I'm Matt Pauley.
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2: Are you ready for some real rock and roll nuggets? We're going to start off with a double play from the Champs, and then Roy Head with You're Tough. There he goes, talking about me again.

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What would happen is a lot of the hops were in gyms. And, of course, the basketball coaches said, no way you're going to walk around on my polished floor with shoes on. So everybody had to take their shoes off. 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

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What a dirty group. And then we're going to continue with John Lennon's brother on a group called Scaffold.

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0: Thank you very much for love. 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Thank you very, very, very much. Thank you very much for love. Thank you very, very, very much. Thank you very much for the Sunday joints. Thank you very much. Thank you very, very, very much. Thank you very much for the Sunday joints. Our cultural heritage.
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0: Tommy Farcino brings High School USA. Then we're going to hear Eddie Cochran and finish up with Johnny Adams. What a bunch of rockers we're hearing.
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6: From your weather authority today, hot and muggier with hazy sun. Heat index well into the 90s and could approach 100 with temperatures near 90 or low 90s. Tonight, muggy, very warm night, middle to upper 70s. Wednesday, mostly sunny, breezy at times, very hot and humid. Heat index well into the 90s and low 100s with a high near 92. Latest weather updates on the Your Irrigo app. I'm weather authority meteorologist Craig Flint.
7: Sunny 105.7. Got some real great nuggets this half hour on Vintage Victrola. We got the Dave Clark 5, Johnny Burnett, the Champs. We got the Blue Things. We got Devo. A couple great instrumentals from Lonnie Mack. Yeah, it's going to be a great half hour of nuggets right here on 105.7.

before Dave Clark became part of the Dave Clark Five, he was a stuntman in movies. Yeah, I wonder if he hurt himself.

Not only was Johnny Burnett a great rock and roller, he was also a champ in the Golden Gloves. He was a boxer.

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12: From your weather authority this afternoon, hot and muggy or hazy. Sun, the heat index well into the 90s and could approach 100 with temperatures near 90 or low 90s. Tonight, muggy, very warm night, middle to upper 70s. Wednesday, mostly sunny, breezy at times, very hot and humid. Heat index well into the 90s and low 100s with a high of 92. Latest weather updates on the Your Irritigo app. I'm Weather Authority Meteorologist Craig Flint.
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Do you wear pajamas to Walmart? Do you wear slippers everywhere you go? Bedroom slippers? Back when I was a kid, we wore pajamas when we went to bed. But today, it seems to be that people just don't seem to care how they look anymore. Get those jammies on.

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3: 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I'm Trey Westerberg. This update brought to you by KFC. Mayor Jeffrey Fike will provide an update this evening on various projects underway to improve the city of Cory. They include a new wastewater treatment plant, resurrection of a section of the Greenway Junction Trail, transfer of the Cory Lawrence Airport to the Airport Authority, a new comprehensive plan, and a zoning ordinance with updated code compliance ordinance. The meeting takes place this evening at the Cory Higher Education Building at 221 North Center Street from 6 to 7:30 p.m. Union City Borough Council acted on several personnel, grant, and community projects during its June 23rd meeting. Council hired Parker Phillips as an as-needed employee in the Public Works Department to fill a vacancy created by a recent resignation. Members also approved joining the newly formed South County Emergency Medical Services Committee. Councilman Brian Osborne will represent the borough, with Councilman Charlie Stedman serving as the alternate. The committee will explore long-term options for sustaining ambulance service throughout Southern Erie County. Borough Manager Cindy Wells also announced that the borough will receive $100,000 through the Erie County Gaming Revenue Authority Renaissance Grant Program. The funding will continue to support exterior property improvements in eligible neighborhoods, with Putnam Street being added to the program. Council also approved a national fuel easement behind a municipal authority building for installation of a new gas service line and announced plans to install a memorial plaque honoring Union City Police Officer John Kerr, who was killed in the line of duty in 1990. PennDOT is encouraging Pennsylvanians to review and comment on the draft 2027 statewide transportation improvement program before the public comment period closes today. The plan outlines transportation projects proposed for federal, state, local, and private funding over the next 4 years. It includes 24 regional transportation improvement programs, along with several statewide initiatives, and is updated every 2 years. The finalized program will become part of Pennsylvania's 12-year transportation program later this summer. Residents can review the proposed projects by county and submit comments online at talkpatransportation.com.
4: The Supreme Court is striking down President Trump's effort to end birthright citizenship. The court ruled Trump's executive order to eliminate the 14th Amendment's guarantee that those born in the U.S. are American citizens was unlawful. The case came from a lawsuit filed by the ACLU in New Hampshire last year. A mega heat dome is going to impact millions in the eastern half of the U.S. this week. We get more from Scott Carr.
5: The effects of the heat dome are expected to last well into the July 4th weekend. Forecasters say two smaller heat domes will collide, making for one large one that'll expand and intensify by midweek. Several East Coast cities, including Philadelphia, New York, Washington, D.C., and others could hit the triple digits. And the news gets worse. The mega heat dome could spark tropical storm development near the southern U.S. in the Atlantic and the Gulf. I'm Scott Carr.
4: And it's not clear if any talks between the U.S. and Iran will take place in Qatar today. President Trump had posted on Truth Social, Iran had requested a meeting. I'm Mark Mayfield.
6: 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The Buffalo Sabres re-signing forward Beck Malenstein. He gets a 6-year contract worth $17.5 million. Annual average value is just under $3 million per year, so that more than doubles what he was previously making at just under $1.4 million per season. The Pittsburgh Pirates, they come back to defeat the Phillies yesterday. Good win, 11-7 the final score, as Merlin Valdez, Jared Triolo, and Indy Rodriguez all hitting big home runs for the Pirates, who will continue the series tonight. On the mound for the Buccos, right-handed pitcher Bubba Chandler. He enters tonight's game with a 3-7 record, a 4.42 ERA. That's your Sports Flash for UCtoday.org. I'm Matt Pauley.
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9: From your weather authority this afternoon, hot and muggy or hazy. Sun, the heat index well into the 90s and could approach 100 with temperatures near 90 or low 90s. Tonight, muggy, very warm night, middle to upper 70s. Wednesday, mostly sunny, breezy at times, very hot and humid. Heat index well into the 90s and low 100s with a high of 92. Latest weather updates on the Your Irritable app. I'm weather authority meteorologist Craig Flint.

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Back to the year 1976. That's right, folks. 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
7: 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I'm Robert Orner, interim pastor at the church. 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

All right, let's have this discussion. So for years, health experts have urged people to sit less, move more. But a new study is suggesting that sitting too little may be just as risky as sitting too much. Researchers followed more than 41,000 adults in China for nearly 12 years, and they found the lowest risk of death or major cardiovascular events was linked to about 4 hours of sitting per day. Now, surprisingly, people who sat less than 2 hours a day had a higher risk of heart events, particularly those working physically demanding jobs such as farming or construction. Now, the findings suggest that for people already engaged in strenuous labor, periods of rest may be beneficial. Now, however, sitting for 8 or more hours a day was still associated with increased health risks. So make sure that if you are in a situation where you tend to be sitting more than standing at your job, get up, walk around every so often.

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4: From your weather authority this afternoon, hot and muggy or hazy. Sun, the heat index well into the 90s and could approach 100 with temperatures near 90 or low 90s. Tonight, muggy, very warm night, middle to upper 70s. Wednesday, mostly sunny, breezy at times, very hot and humid. Heat index well into the 90s and low 100s with a high of 92. Latest weather updates on the Your Iridigo app. I'm weather authority meteorologist Craig Flint.
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1: 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I'm Dr. Kevin. 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
2: Singer-songwriter and musician Neil Young put out his very first album in 1968. The group Crosby, Stills, and Nash put out their very first album in 1969. In 1970, the two came together and formed the group Crosby, Stills, Nash, and Young and put out their very first album called Deja Vu. Now, throughout the years, Crosby, Stills, and Nash would put out several more albums, but it wouldn't be till 1988 when Crosby, Stills, Nash, and Young got back together again and put out an album called American Dream. They put out their very last album as a foursome in 1999, an album called Looking Forward. It's a song off that album that I have for you today. Here's the song Heartland. Here's the group Crosby, Stills, Nash, and Young.

going back to 1999 off the album Looking Forward. There is Crosby, Stills, Nash & Young and a song called Heartland. Now, besides the albums they put out, either as a trio or a foursome, David Crosby, Stephen Stills, Graham Nash, and Neil Young have all put out solo albums as well, all with varying degrees of success. Unfortunately, we lost David Crosby in January of 2023 when he passed away at the age of 81, ending any kind of possibility of a reunion tour. Thanks for joining me for The Music Is Out There. I'm Dr. Kevin. Tune in next time for more great music you probably haven't heard right here on Sunny 105.7.

0: Cindy Scott here, and Girly News Today is going to talk about pet therapy at the end of your tough day. Is it a good thing or is it not a good thing? We'll talk about it.
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1: 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Back to the year 1976. That's right, folks. The year of our bicentennial as we get ready to celebrate both the 4th of July and, of course, America's 250th birthday. 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The Electric Light Orchestra. Evil Woman.

0: Cindy Scott here, and normally there is nothing better than a little bit of pet therapy at the end of a tough day. But while many pet parents swear that their animals help reduce stress, there's a new study that says the reality of the matter is that cats might just do the opposite. Let's think about this. Researchers tracked the moods and stress levels of the 188 dog and cat owners in Belgium and the Netherlands, collecting nearly 8,000 real-time reports while interacting with either dogs or cats, was linked to improved mood and fewer negative feelings. Now, neither appeared to lessen the emotional impact of stressful situations. And surprisingly, cat owners who engaged more with their pets during stressful moments reported slightly stronger negative emotions. Researchers stressed the effect was small and requires further study, but the findings challenge the popular idea that pets act as a shield against stress.
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0: Abraham, Martin, and John from Dion.
1: So you know sometimes that when you clock in or do some of your work after hours, like after dinner, there's a term for that now? There's a term for it. You want to know what it is? I'll tell you about it in Guy News and how, you know, sometimes it's not a good thing.

0: So here's the thing. You took a long lunch and you say, you know what? I'll just clock in for a few hours after dinner. I'll just do that. But it finally has a name. It's called micro shifting. Working in shorter, more focused bursts throughout the day instead of adhering to a strict 8-hour schedule is trending. According to the, Wall Street Journal. Now, the less rigid schedule informally popped up when COVID pushed people to work from home, and the temptation of doing laundry while on the clock was too strong, but it has remained popular as employees and managers alike discovered that a non-traditional schedule can reduce burnout, increase productivity, and also make a huge difference for workers with caregiving responsibilities. Not everyone can make their own schedule, of course, and the flexibility comes with a lot of trust from your boss, but you don't have to go full micro shift to get the benefits. You can take the steps as simple as blocking off time for focus and ignoring busy work like responding to emails during that time. I mean, with my job, once it's done, it's done. I don't do anything after that. I don't go home and do more work. Usually that's not the case. I mean, I don't do that. Once I'm done here, I go home and then that's that. I have my job at home, which is mom. And that's that.
1: Hey, everybody. I'm Casey Petrowski from The Beatles Show. We found a guy on YouTube that's done a bunch of shorts, those extremely short pieces that you find on that site. Only this guy has done a whole lot of them on songs by The Beatles, each of them featuring five things you didn't know about them. We'll have a bunch of them for you as we bring you five things you didn't know about a whole lot of songs by The Beatles. That's what's coming up on the next edition of The Beatles Show. 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
3: From your weather authority this afternoon, hot and muggy or hazy. Sun, the heat index well into the 90s and could approach 100 with temperatures near 90 or low 90s. Tonight, muggy, very warm night, middle to upper 70s. Wednesday, mostly sunny, breezy at times, very hot and humid. Heat index well into the 90s and low 100s with a high of 92. Latest weather updates on the Your Iridigo app. I'm Weather Authority meteorologist Craig Flint.

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8: 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Today we feature a mostly Paul song, recorded at the Beatles' 1962 audition for Decca Records. It's one of his earliest songs with the Beatles. At the audition, they recorded three original songs, like Dreamers Do, Hello Little Girl, and today's featured song. The Beatles' audition version of today's song was left off Anthology 1, even though the other two were included. Today's song was given to singer Cilla Black and was released as her debut single, which only reached number 5 in the British charts. Here's Love of the Loved on your Daily Beatle Break.

Well, that's going to do it for this edition of your Daily Beetle Break. I'm Dave Marino. Thanks for joining us. And we'll catch you right here next time. Same beat time, same beat channel for your Daily Beetle Break.

0: take a shit. All you gotta do, honey, is kinda stand in one spot. 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And that's when you got it. Yeah. Now let's go one time.
1: A lot of shaking going on. Jerry Lee Lewis.

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Back to the year 1976. That's right, folks. 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

0: tree.
1: Our weird story for tomorrow on your Wednesday, when you get to join me again, is going to be about the loudest person in the world, according to Guinness World Records, because that's our weird story. Yeah. You're not going to believe this, how actually loud this person is. It's not me and it's not my mother, which I'm surprised. I'm surprised. Very surprised. But that's all for tomorrow on your Wednesday with me, Cindy Scott.
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0: about pets coming up shortly and a new study that says cats might just do the opposite of this. And it's to do with your health. I'll explain next.
1: The Grateful Dead's long, strange trip continues on Sunny 105.7. We pay tribute to legendary music executive Clive Davis, who joined the Great Jam in the Sky at the age of 94. He was known for his deep, trusting relationships with artists he represented, including the Grateful Dead. 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
2: For UCToday.org, I'm JT reporting. It's called Positively Corey, and Mayor Jeffrey Fike will provide an update this evening on various projects underway to improve the city. They include a new wastewater treatment plant, resurrection of a section of the Greenway Junction Trail, transfer of the Corey Lawrence Airport to the Airport Authority, a new comprehensive plan, and a zoning ordinance with updated code compliance. The meeting takes place this evening at the Corey Higher Education Building located at 221 North Center Street from 6 to 7:30 p.m. Paws Along the River Humane Society assisted with a large-scale animal seizure on Monday resulting from an active investigation at the Pleasant Valley Mobile Home Park in Youngsville, according to the Warren Observer. That seizure included 25 dogs and puppies, 3 cats, 2 rats, and a guinea pig. As a precaution, all the dogs taken are suspected to have been exposed to canine parvovirus, a highly contagious and potentially life-threatening disease. To protect the health and the safety of all the animals being cared for, Paws Along the River Humane Society will be closed to the public and volunteers through at least Monday, July 6. The New York State Department of Transportation is advising motorists that the bridge carrying I-86 over Chautauqua Lake will be closed this week as part of an ongoing rehabilitation project. According to the Department of Transportation, the eastbound and westbound lanes will be closed from 10 p.m. Wednesday until 6 a.m. Thursday. Motorists should follow the posted detour utilizing Route 394 and routes 430 to help them out. That's it for now. JT reporting.
3: House Speaker Mike Johnson says he is very disappointed with the Supreme Court's ruling on birthright citizenship. His comments come after the High Court found the 14th Amendment guarantees automatic citizenship for nearly all children who are born in the U.S., including children of parents who were in the country unlawfully. Johnson told reporters today that he thinks the decision subjects the country to serious challenges going forward and, quote, will have to deal with it as Congress. In another decision, the High Court upheld Idaho's and West Virginia's bans on transgender athletes in girls and women's sports. The court also ruled in favor of a Republican-backed challenge to campaign finance rules that looked to restrict money spent by candidates in coordination with their political party. And major changes are coming to student loans starting tomorrow that will limit how much people can borrow and how they repay. The changes are part of the One Big Beautiful Bill Act signed by President Trump into law last year. I'm Chris Caraggio.
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5: Bubba Chandler getting the start for the Pirates tonight, and they'll continue their 4-game series in Philadelphia against the Phillies. Pittsburgh won the series opener Monday 11-7. Andy Rodriguez hit a home run, 2 hits, 4 RBIs. Braxton Ashcraft struck out 8. The Phillies will counter with Christopher Sanchez. The Cleveland Guardians home to take on Texas, the second of their 3-game series. Guardians fell Monday 6-3. Tanner Beebe will start tonight against Jacob deGrom. The Rangers have won 5 straight, while Cleveland 1 game back of the White Sox for the top spot in the AL Central. The United States World Cup team will face Bosnia-Herzegovina on Wednesday at Levi's Stadium in Santa Clara. It's the round of 32, with the winner advancing to play either Belgium or Senegal. The United States went 2-1 in group play. Bosnia, one of the top third-place finishers in the tournament. Now I'm Tony Desiri, and that's your Sports Flash, delivered by UCToday.org.
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8: From your weather authority this afternoon, hot and muggy or hazy. Sun, the heat index well into the 90s and could approach 100 with temperatures near 90 or low 90s. Tonight, muggy, very warm night, middle to upper 70s. Wednesday, mostly sunny, breezy at times, very hot and humid. Heat index well into the 90s and low 100s with a high of 92. Latest weather updates on the Your Irrigo app. I'm weather authority, meteorologist Craig Flint.

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Back to the year 1976. That's right, folks. The year of our bicentennial as we get ready to celebrate both the 4th of July and, of course, America's 250th birthday. 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

0: Hanging on the What's a Josh broadcast. Would love to hear from you about whether or not you think your dog or your cat is breaking the stress. Who breaks it better, dogs or cats? Rachel said, my golden retriever has never solved a problem, but somehow I feel better after 10 minutes with him. Ashley said, my cat does help with stress because she's hilarious. I can't stay upset when she's doing something ridiculous. Melissa, my cat doesn't reduce stress. She does, however, judge me while I experience. Trevor said, my cat is one of the most affectionate babies I've ever had. Seeing her after a long day at work just keeps me completely calm. Trevor, thank you for that one. If you got something, want to hear from you over at whatsajosh.com.
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1: Here on the What's a Josh broadcast, something I noticed and something that just came up in the story that I was reading, what Hollywood is doing with movies or what they're not doing. Have you heard the term sequel, reboot, or remake come from an actual Hollywood studio? 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And there's a reason for that. I'll explain it coming up.
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5: With your weather flash, I'm Bill Banks, UCToday.org. 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Starting this afternoon, mostly sunny with a high near 92. Tonight, mostly clear with a low around 72. Looking ahead to Wednesday, sunny with a high near 93. Wednesday night, clear with a low around 73. Thursday brings sunny skies with a high near 94. Currently, it's 92 and experiencing a slight thunderstorm. For UCToday.org, I'm Bill Banks with your weather flash. Yeah.

0: baby. Turn it up. Oh, yeah.
1: Talk it to him,
0: man. Turn it up. Come on. Turn up that bass. Oh, yeah.
1: Come on, turn it up, baby. Come on.
0: Now, look here. I want that guitar to fall in on that. Turn it up now. Oh, yeah.

0: 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That's right, folks, the year of our bicentennial, as we get ready to celebrate both the 4th of July and, of course, America's 250th birthday. 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

0: hanging out on the What's a Josh broadcast. Heard from Tim about movie sequels and how Hollywood is actually staying away from words such as sequel, reboot, and remake, and going with names like New Chapter, Companion Piece, or Reimaging. Tom said this, Josh, you know what? I really liked Top Gun when it was Top Gun Maverick. It wasn't Top Gun 2 like they would have named it in the 80s. It wasn't Top Gun Rebooted. It was Top Gun Maverick. I thought that was really cool. And I will say, Tom, on that note, Top Gun Maverick, I will swear to the day I die that that movie was better than the original Top Gun. 100%. If you disagree with me, that's completely fine. I'm standing on that piece, though, for the rest of my life.
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0: It is time for the retro movie quote of the day. Is today a sequel? Ooh, maybe we should do sequel week. That would be really good since we were just talking about it. This one is not a sequel. This one came out in 1989. I'm going to give you the quote next.
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3: For UCToday.org, I'm JT reporting. It's called Positively Corey, and Mayor Jeffrey Fike will provide an update this evening on various projects underway to improve the city. They include a new wastewater treatment plant, resurrection of a section of the Greenway Junction Trail, transfer of the Corey Lawrence Airport to the Airport Authority, a new comprehensive plan, and a zoning ordinance with updated code compliance. The meeting takes place this evening at the Corey Higher Education Building located at 221 North Center Street from 6 to 7:30 p.m. Paws Along the River Humane Society assisted with a large-scale animal seizure on Monday resulting from an active investigation at the Pleasant Valley Mobile Home Park in Youngsville, according to the Warren Observer. That seizure included 25 dogs and puppies, 3 cats, 2 rats, and a guinea pig. As a precaution, all the dogs taken are suspected to have been exposed to canine parvovirus, a highly contagious and potentially life-threatening disease. To protect the health and the safety of all the animals being cared for, Paws Along the River Humane Society will be closed to the public and volunteers through at least Monday, July 6. The New York State Department of Transportation is advising motorists that the bridge carrying I-86 over Chautauqua Lake will be closed this week as part of an ongoing rehabilitation project. According to the Department of Transportation, the eastbound and westbound lanes will be closed from 10 p.m. Wednesday until 6 a.m. Thursday. Motors should follow the posted detour utilizing Route 394 and routes 430 to help them out. That's it for now. JT reporting.
4: The Supreme Court's current term ended with several major rulings today. In a loss for President Trump, the court struck down his order to limit birthright citizenship. The president had signed an executive order on his first day back in office that looked to restrict the right to children with at least one parent who is a citizen or has permanent legal status. In another decision, the high court upheld Idaho's and West Virginia's bans on transgender athletes and girls in women's sports. The court also loosened campaign finance laws that restricted money spent by candidates in coordination with their political party. A major heat dome is expected to send temperatures soaring across the eastern half of the U.S. this week. It's forecast to last well into the July 4th weekend. The dome will expand and intensify by midweek, and cities including Philadelphia, New York, Washington, D.C., and more could hit the triple digits. Meantime, the mega heat dome could spark tropical storm development near the southern U.S. in the Atlantic and the Gulf. I'm Chris Caraggio.
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6: The United States facing Bosnia-Herzegovina on Wednesday, the round of 32 at the World Cup. The United States coming off winning Group D, going 2-1 in group play. Bosnia awarded a spot in the knockout round as one of the top third-place finishers in the tournament. The winner will advance to play Belgium or Senegal in the round of 16. The Erie Seawolves, they're back on the diamond tonight in Ohio to begin a six-game series with the Akron Rubber Ducks. Good month of June for Erie. They've won 8 of their last 9, while the Pittsburgh Pirates will continue their four-game series with Philadelphia tonight. It'll be Bubba Chandler getting the start against Christopher Sanchez. Pirates won the series opener on Monday 11-7. Cleveland hosting Texas tonight, second of their three-game series. Tanner Beebe going up against Jacob deGrom. The Guardians fell Monday 6-3. I'm Tony Desiri, and that's your Sports Flash, delivered by UCToday.org.
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9: 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Starting tonight, a heat advisory is in effect until July suit at 8 p.m. for the listening area. Later tonight, mostly clear with a low around 72. Looking ahead to Wednesday, sunny skies with a high near 93. Wednesday night brings clear conditions with a low around 73. Currently, it's 91 and partly cloudy. For UCToday.org, I'm Bill Banks with your weather flash.

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0: If You Could Read My Mind, Gordon Lightfoot.
1: Glad you found us. Glad you're here. Hi there, I'm Terry Dean. This is the Terry Dean Program. I sure do appreciate you finding us, or at least coming across us. So stick around, because we've got more of the Terry Dean Program coming up. Like, for instance, did you know that Woody from Toy Story, did you know he had a last name? Well, neither did Tom Hanks. We'll talk about that story a little bit later on. Also, there's a new study that says that no amount of alcohol is healthy. We'll tell you what they had to say about it. And jobs with the highest and lowest rates of divorce. Is it dentists? Is it teachers? Is it dancers in certain gentlemen's clubs? We're going to find that out coming.

0: there was a recent report, Mental Floss had this, about professions versus divorce rates. So which professions are more likely to get divorced? Well, according to this information, healthcare practitioners were number one on the list, followed by telemarketers, massage therapists, bus drivers, really, and press machine operators. Now, in case you're wondering what's on the other side of that coin, which job, which profession has the least amount of divorces? Actuaries, which was number one, physical scientists, IT scientists, software developers, and physical therapists.
1: You know what was on the jukebox in the front. Now Matt the Cat's gonna show you what was on the juke in the back.
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4: With your weather flash, I'm Bill Banks, UCtoday.org. 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Starting tonight, a heat advisory is in effect until July 2nd at 8 p.m. for the listening area. Later tonight, mostly clear with a low around 72. Looking ahead to Wednesday, sunny skies with a high near 93. Wednesday night brings clear conditions and a low around 73. Currently, it's 88 and a slight thunderstorm. For UCtoday.org, I'm Bill Banks with your weather flash.
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0: scientists have for years said that, you know, having a little bit of wine is good for you because it allows things to flow through, thins the blood, less likely to have a heart attack, a stroke, you know, that sort of thing. But then here is this study that talks about how no amount of alcohol is healthy. We're going to go a little bit deeper into this study coming up in just a few minutes as we have more of the Terry Dean Program.
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0: So for decades, scientists were like, yeah, have a little bit of alcohol and loosen things up on the inside so that way you don't have a heart attack or a stroke. But now there's this study that says basically no amount of alcohol is healthy for you. And what do they have this on? Well, researchers analyzed U.S. health data, found no health benefit from alcohol at any level of consumption, according to this report. Instead, they found the risk of death increases among people who would be considered moderate drinkers. So for men who drink about 2 alcoholic beverages a day, they face roughly a 4% lifetime risk of dying from an alcohol-related illness or injury. But then again, I'm just reading a report. 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
3: 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Starting tonight, a heat advisory is in effect until July 2nd at 8 p.m. for the listening area. Later tonight, mostly clear with a low around 72. Looking ahead to Wednesday, sunny skies with a high near 93. Wednesday night brings clear conditions and a low around 73. Currently, it's 86 and experiencing a slight thunderstorm. For UCToday.org, I'm Bill Banks with your Weather Flash.
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0: from every decade have gone on some sort of, you know, teen rebellious stage. Doesn't matter if it was the 1940s or if it's the 2020s. Teenagers gonna teenage. We'll talk about some teenagers that went a little bit over the line in a South California Walmart. What did they do? I'll tell you the details coming up.
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